Yeah, go ahead and try to find someone sing that better than that. You ain't gonna do it. It's fun to just play Dolly Parton, right? I mean, it's pretty happening. All right, we're gonna move to, you know, the classic, In the Pines, In the Pines, In the Pines. But we've got some good people. She's doing it with Renee Fleming on this track, okay? And then we got the legendary Bela Fleck on banjo. This was not on The Grass Is Always Blue, because that was a different lineup of people, but this is still in that vibe, obviously, because it's bluegrass. But we're gonna play 9 to 5 on the show. Don't worry, we're gonna get to that song. But I like focus on this because somehow I feel like this is Dolly, like how she grew up, and the kind of song like this is something that she definitely heard as a kid. This little Appalachian-y song, In the Pines. So we kind of put this in. So here we go. In the Pines.

Dolly Parton, Renee Fleming with Bela Fleck. That's a pretty darn good track. Okay, so we're going to go back to a little, you know, while we're doing this little block is bluegrass oriented for the most part. And this album, this song is on the Grass of Blue. It's a song that Dolly wrote called Steady as the Rain. Now, what I realized that Dolly could really bang out a tearjerker. He could go for the sad. When you think about it, a lot of her songs actually are kind of tearjerkers, the ones she wrote. And I hadn't really put that together in my head. But some people put this listed as Dolly's saddest song. But a lot of times while she's being sad, she sort of like, sort of puts sort of a grooving thing to the sadness. But this song, it's got that. It's got that grooving thing while being sad as all hell. You know, sometimes that's the best way to deliver your sorrow. We'll let her speak for it.

That was beautiful. Dolly Parton. I'm Jack Grace. This is the Old Hotel. I'm going to throw in a little number I wrote in tribute to Dolly Parton. This is for Dolly. It's a song of mine called Some Things Go Away Too Soon. And that's certainly true here.

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1: Welcome back to the Old Hotel. I'm Jack Grace, and we are paying tribute to the lovely Dolly Parton that passed away. And it's time to do the iconic hit. You know, to all kids that grew up in the 70s, this was the song that went from her being a country person to a name for everyone. You could work 8 to 3, or you could work the regular hours. Take it away,

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I mean, that was like in the 70s when, you know, I was born in 68. So, like, you know, when this was sort of a big to-do movie. Was it the early 80s or late 70s? I don't know. But whatever it was. Everybody was talking about what large breasts Dolly Parton had. That was like the fun thing to do, make Dolly Parton jokes. But meanwhile, the woman's way cooler than all of us making those jokes, because she

That's a beautiful number. All right. I figured we'd do a little switch now and do a song, okay, that she covered in the show earlier, Cash on the Barrelhead. But here's from the source, the Leuven Brothers singing Cash on the Barrelhead, to give a little source of where she was coming from. These boys mean business.

the Leuven Brothers with Cash on the Barrelhead. I'm Jack Gracie with some of the Old Hotel, and we had Dolly Parton doing her version of that song earlier. This show is all about Dolly, and we wanted to show the little source of where she's got that. While we're talking about sources, a person that Dolly really owes her chance to rise to fame was Porter Wagoner. Now, Porter Wagoner had the Porter Wagoner Show. At this point, you know, variety shows in the 60s were all the rage. And he brought Dolly Parton on to cover for, after this woman, Norma Jean, left the show. And at first, people were even complaining. The fans were chanting for Norma Jean to come back. But, of course, Dolly won them over time. And here is a very strange track of Porter Wagoner's called The Rubber Room. I hope you enjoy it.

for the rubber room. Illusions in a twisted mind to save from self-destruction. 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

0: Yeah, Porter Wagoner, who plays a major role in bringing Dolly Parton to the world stage. We'll be right back.
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0: Welcome back to the Old Hotel. I'm Jack Grace, and we've been doing a show all about Dolly Parton. It's been a total pleasure. It's easy to talk about Dolly Parton. She was just nicer than other people, and she did all these amazing things beyond music, but I'm focusing on the music. Now, this is sort of, you know, this song is a Willie Nelson song called She Is Gone. I don't think he wrote it directly about Dolly Parton, but somehow, you know, we have to worry. Willie's in his 90s. He's not going to be around forever. Or, I don't know, maybe he might break that trend, but I thought somehow he should be included in this show. Take it away, Willie.

Willie Nelson. She is gone, and it's a sad truth that Dolly Parton has left. You know, it's hard for us to make new celebrities with our new system of how we make celebrities. Like, I mean, we make influencers. Is there an influencer ever going to be as cool as Dolly Parton? The answer is no. They're not going to be. And we need Dolly Parton more than ever. So let's we're starting to go into the last stretch here. And this is a good spiritual one from her Grass Is Always Blue album.

Oh, yeah. Dolly Parton. Here on The Old Hotel, I'm Jack Grace. We're coming towards the end of the show. We're getting in the last stretch here. And we've been focusing on the album The Grass is Blue, which was the 37th soul album for Dolly Parton. I talk about sometimes on the show about there's this elite club of the 20 albums and over. Okay, you make 20 albums, it's a special club of dedication to the craft. And this was her 37th, and I don't know how many she finished off with, but this was, you know, this was in 1999, so she had another 26 years to make. So anyway, she made a lot of records. So let's go with the title track. It's so beautiful. The Grass is Blue. Yeah.

The Grass is Blue. That's the title track from the album we've been focusing on. And we're finishing up the stretch here. Tribute to the lovely Dolly Parton. We're going to miss you. So on the album show, she did a Blackfoot cover, which was a southern rock band that formed in 1970. Train, Train. This is it.

Smoking. Dolly Parton. That was Train Train. A Blackfoot cover on The Grass is Blue. So Dolly Parton, here's the one that should, there should not be a dry eye, because she wrote the song for herself, appropriately for the moment of her passing, and it's called I Am Ready. I hope you're ready. Here it is on The Old Hotel. I'm Jack Grace. This is Dolly Parton with I Am Ready.

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7: 98.1 KZE, Brian here with you. Thanks to Jack Grace for another fantastic edition of Jack Grace's Old Hotel, which this week was a encore presentation of his tribute to the great Dolly Parton. Thanks, Jack. Awesome job. I want to start things off with this track was the lead-off single to the Alabama Shakes most recent release called I Must Be Dreaming, came out in April. Here's American Dream right here on 98.1 KZE.

0: 98.1 KZE, Brian here with you. The Wood Brothers with Witness, Can't Stand It from Wilco, a classic, I Feel Free from Cream, and up top from their new album, The Alabama Shakes with American Dream. And I want to mention to you that coming September 17th and 18th, it's the Froggy Days Festival. 2 days of live music and good people and plenty of reasons to get out and enjoy the Hudson Valley in September. 98.1 KZ is proud to be the official radio station of Froggy Days. And if you can't be there for every minute of it, we've got you covered. 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
0: 98.1 KZE, Brian here, jumping in a little early on this song set because I want to intro these songs. I got a nice little set of songs by female artists. We've got Julia Halter, Jessica Pratt, and the great Alice Coltrane. Check this out.

0: 98.1 KZE, Brian here with you, and that was a cool set of songs by female artists. That was the great Alice Coltrane with Journey in Sace Dananda, Pharoah Sanders on the saxophone on that one, Jessica Pratt with Back Baby, and Feel You from Julia Halter. That's from her record Have You in My Wilderness, which is a beautiful record. Check that out if you like what you heard there. 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After the break, we've got some Unknown Mortal Orchestra, a whole bunch more. 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
1: 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Saturday, August 29th from 3 to 4 p.m., Scoville Library hosts Salisbury Band Concert on the Lawn. Also Saturday, August 29th from 7 to 9:30 p.m., Maverick Concerts presents Celebration of Xena, an immersive forest experience featuring the premiere of sound artist Zanetta Skye's Invitations from the Land. Sunday, August 30th from 2 to 5 p.m., Impact South County hosts an end-of-summer block party at the Triplex Cinema Courtyard in Great Barrington. Tuesday, September 1st from 1:30 to 4 p.m., Chess for Adults at East Fishkill Community Library. 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Thursday, September 3rd from 9:30 to 10 a.m., Bouncing Babies ages 0 to 24 months at the Gardner Library. 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

0: 98.1 KZE, Brian here with you, the great Dr. Lonnie Smith with Seesaw. Before that, Counterfeiters from Meg Baird. She was in the Philly band Espers that did some really spooky and eerie psychedelic folk. Before that, 1,000 Cities Falling, Part 1 from the Sadies, one of my favorites, great Canadian country rock group, and The Opposite of Afternoon from Unknown Mortal Orchestra up at the top. I want to let you know that the Hudson Valley Wine and Food Festival is returning to Dutchess County Fairgrounds Saturday and Sunday, September 12th and 13th. Alyssa, Terry, and Gus are going to be on site on Saturday the 12th, so be sure to stop by and say hi, and listen in Saturday afternoon for live updates from the festival and interviews with some incredible participating vendors. 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

98.1 KZE, Brian here with you. Graciela Oliphant, the jazz drummer with Get Out of My Life, Woman. He's not super well known, but this record, The Grass is Greener, has Big John Patton on the organ and Grant Green on the guitar. They were an incredible duo. They were bandmates on many, many records throughout the 60s, classic soul jazz records, and they lent their talents to Graciela Oliphant on this one. Love to hear that. Here's Ben Chasney with Water Dragon, 98.1 KZE.

0: 98.1 KZE, Brian here with you, and that was the band Upstate with Sarah, and we're very excited because we are proud to present Upstate for our next Parlor session. That's going to be Thursday, October 1st. Listen in live on KZE at noon, or be there in person. We'll be taking calls to get folks on the guest list beginning later this month. So our next Parlor session will be Upstate Thursday, October 1st. 1 hour of commercial-free live music and conversation live from the Elmendorf. And brought to you by Upstate Pines Dispensary in Red Hook, Historic Red Hook, and Firehouse Productions. Before that, we had Jeff Tweedy with Gwendolyn, Water Dragon from Ben Chasney, and Graciela Olafon up top, Get Out of My Life, Woman. After the break, we've got Jim James and a bunch more. 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

0: 98.1 KZE, Brian here with you. Goose with Good Times, End Times, Quicksand from Rye Cooter, Come Again, Jim James, and Melody Day from Caribou up at the top. 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

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Boards of Canada, Kid for Today. And that's from their earlier EP, A Beautiful Place Out in the Country. I love that early Boards of Canada stuff. Local favorites, The Mammals with Luna Light, a beautiful song. Love those guys. Keb Mo with Fussin' and Fightin' up at the top. Here's a group I want to play. They also are friends of the station. Stopped by one time and came on the air. It was a lot of fun. And then they played our Frolic Festival this year, and I thought they were fantastic. I'm talking about the Oranga Twins doing the Vroop. 98.1 KZE.

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98.1 KZE, Brian here with you. Love me some Kurt Vile, Jesus Fever. We're getting into the wee hours, getting a little bit moody, a little bit spooky. Here's some Lilacs and Champagne, Sensations, 98.1 KZE.

0: 98.1 KZE Brian here with you. The West Coast pop art experimental band with Smell of Incense. I love that track. So cool. It's very obscure, so I hadn't discovered it until later in life. And I was just like, oh, yes, some great 60s psych. Before that, Jaco Pastorius, Portrait of Tracy, the great jazz bassist, Lilacs and Champagne with Sensations, and Kurt Vile up top with Jesus Fever. Want to give you a quick reminder that tomorrow night, Friday, September 4th, Maverick Concerts in Woodstock will be presenting Marco Benevento with very special guest, Dave Drywitz. Tickets are on sale now at maverickconcerts.org. The KZE Camper will be there recording the show. 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After the break, we've got the Greenhorns, Beck, a whole bunch more. 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

0: 98.1 KZE Brian here with you, the great Chet Baker with Tis Autumn. Beck before that with Everybody's Gotta Learn Sometimes. I love that one. That's a tune from the Corgis back in the 80s. He redid it for Eternal Sunshine of the Spotless Mind. And the Greenhorns before that with There Is an End. Both those were in soundtracks. The Greenhorns one was in Broken Flowers. If you're interested in that kind of thing, check out the KZE Film Club with Adam. 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Great stuff. After the break, some King Krule. Right here at 98.1 KZE.
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91 KZE, Brian here with you. Juliana Barwick with Forever. Before that, Brazilian psych rockers As Mutantes with Le Premier Bonheur du Jour. Jazz guitarist Gabor Jabo with Gypsy 66. Love that one. And King Cruel up top with Baby Blue. That is it for me. Thanks so much for hanging out, for being with me, for listening, for supporting KZE and supporting musical diversity. Have a great night. And I'm going to leave you off with something dreamy and spacious. Secret Pyramid with Valerian, 98.1 KZE.

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chicken, collard greens. She cooking up a mess of loving, make a man jump up and scream. 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

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I'm the mayor of the village and thrilled to have the station located here. 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

0: 98.1 KZE, ain't that loving you, baby? Delbert McClinton, I'm Rick. Thanks a lot for listening. Marshall Crenshaw gave us Move Now. Bruce Hornsby and the Range with Mandolin Rain. Richard Schindel with Stray Cow Blues. 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

0: 98.1 KZE Lucy Dacus with Planting Tomatoes, her latest single. Shake Sugaree by The Third Mind, Dave Alvin, Jesse Sykes, and friends making some great music off the album right now. And tonight's the night, friends. Maverick Concerts in Woodstock presents Marco Benevento with very special guest Dave Dryowitz, who plays with Marco, also is the bass player in Ween. 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

Good morning. Thanks a lot for listening to the Up and Running Morning Show on 98.1 KZE. I'm Rick. That was Josh Ritter with Honeydew No Light. We have some good news and weather. It's brought to us by Williams Lumber, the name you know and the name you trust, with 7 locations to serve you, including Rhinebeck, Red Hook, Hudson, High Falls, and Pleasant Valley. 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Helping Hands. When Cape Wildlife Center in Massachusetts received a call about a raccoon trapped in a drain grate recently, their veterinary staff had their hands full with 3 other emergencies. But in good news for the raccoon, other animal lovers were ready to step in. They physically took the creature and the grate it was stuck in to the center. In our line of work, sometimes it takes a village to do what we do, and this young raccoon had so many people fighting to save him today. Cape Wildlife Center wrote in a social media post, "When they arrived at the hospital, we were ready with meds to sedate the poor raccoon. We did not know how long he had been stuck like that, and we could only imagine how exhausted and scared he was. Happily, the raccoon is now recovering and will be released again shortly." Sometimes it takes a village. And here is your weather forecast. Currently 70 degrees. Today, patchy fog before 10 a.m. Otherwise, mostly sunny with highs around 82. Tonight, fog between 4 and 5 a.m., otherwise mostly clear with lows in the upper 50s. Tomorrow, sunshine, highs near 77. Tomorrow night, cloudy, lows around 55. Sunday, mostly sunny with highs in the low 70s. Sunday night, clear, lows about 51. And for Labor Day, sunny with highs in the mid 70s. Sounds like a fine weekend, and I thank you.

0: Yeah, yeah, I am loving that new tune from Ziggy Marley. Nika Costa helps out on vocals. It's called Hey People Now. Right before Ziggy, we heard Aaron Neville with Tingling and Sam and Dave. I thank you. I'm Rick. I thank you for listening, and thanks for being part of the Up and Running Morning Show. We have a parlor session coming up with Upstate, and it's going to be on October 1st. 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

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This is the Up and Running Morning Show. I'm Rick. That was Blank Canvas by ALO off their album Frames. We heard Blow Blow Tenor by the Yakumo All-Stars, Lead Belly with Green Corn, and Circumstance. 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

0: Band with Sean Kiley in the garden. Inside a colony in Woodstock, Mary Gaucher with special guest Jamie Harris. Lark Hall in Albany, First Friday with Katie Gallagher at the 11. The Falcon in Marlboro, Jungle Love. 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The Lemon Squeeze in New Paltz, Johnny Mulinax. Daryl's House in Pauling, Country Road. 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Snugs in New Paltz, the Good Time Machines tribute to the Doors and the Rolling Stones. 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Brunch, Colony in Woodstock, Naked in the Garden. 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The Grateful Dead All-Stars. 12 Moons Coffee House in Falls Village, Connecticut. David Reed. Daryl's House in Pauling, Disciple of the Garden. Tribute to Soundgarden, Audioslave, and Chris Cornell. Colony in Woodstock, late night Major Mayhem karaoke with Sabrina. The Lemon Squeeze in New Paltz, the 86ers. Snugs in New Paltz, the Yonder Boys. Sunday. Daryl's House in Pauling, Kevin Connolly. Brunch. Later on at Daryl's House, the Tano Jones Revelry. 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The Rojan Bluegrass Band. Colony in Woodstock. Professor Louie and the Chromatics in the Garden. Inside at Colony, Talking Hard Work. A Woody Guthrie Labor Day tribute. The Falcon in Marlboro. Wayne Tucker and the Bad Mothers celebrate 100 years of Miles Davis. This has been the Entertainment Calendar. 98.1 KZE.
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0: It's the Up and Running Morning Show on 98.1 KZE. Some cool sounds from Ikebe Shakedown with Dram. We heard Ruthie Foster doing Thank You. I'm Rick. I thank you for listening. We got a new one from the Eels coming up, a tune called Cap in Hand. So much on the way. Beats and Eats today with Donna, the Rock and Roll Chef, at 8:15. And then at about 9:05 or so, Morale Coryell is coming in, and he's going to tell us about a gig coming up and so much more. So stay tuned. Got lots of great things going on around the clock at 98.1 KZE.
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2: 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I'm Rick. And right before that message, we heard Billy Strings with Burn the Other End. 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
2: Good morning, friends. Welcome to Beats and Eats. I'm Rick, your host, and joining me for every Beats and Eats is the one and only Donna, the Rock and Roll Chef. She travels up and down local roads looking for delicious places to stop and have a bite, maybe hear some live music, or maybe all the same. And, well, you never run out of amazing places to visit. Donna, and where have you been? Good morning.
11: Good morning, Rick.
2: Hi.
11: Hey. Well, the Rock and Roll Chef took a little road trip this weekend.
2: All right. You packed up the old bus.
11: Yep,
2: you got the whole band on it.
11: Oh, yeah. Travel in packs. Anyway, I went up to the Capital District, which, just for everyone's information, it consists of three cities. It's Albany, Troy, and Schenectady. Mm. And I'm basically going to talk about the shops I went to in Schenectady.
2: Schenectady, that old historic town.
11: It's also called the Electric City.
2: Really?
11: Yes, because it has a giant GE plant there. Thomas Edison, remember that?
2: Yeah.
11: The light bulb. He invented the
2: right
11: light
2: there?
11: Bulb. Yeah.
2: In Schenectady.
11: Yep. It's a big, big plant there, so it's called Electric City. But I went and I was looking for, like, the oldest businesses, like 100-year-old places of delis, pastry shops, and restaurants.
2: So you know they're tried, tested, and true. They've been around for years.
11: Yeah, they've been around for generations.
2: All right, so the first stop.
11: First stop was Civitello's. They're on North J Street in Schenectady. And I found out what each place is known for. And that's what I honed in on.
2: Yeah, so here we go.
11: Civitello's. Okay, they have, of course, all the Italian pastries and cookies. But I went for the tomato pie.
2: What?
11: Yes, tomato pie. I saw it when I walked in. It was sitting on the counter. It's cold. Okay, you don't have it hot. It's a very square, flat pizza. It's covered with tomato sauce and just a sprinkling of Parmesan. No mozzarella, no cheeses. It was a big bite of nostalgia for me. It was exactly like my grandmother used to make. The people were like glomming on it. They were cutting slice after slice. The place was packed. It's kind of very charming, too. It's low tin ceilings. It's got these tiny green leather boots in there. I'm telling you, people were much smaller than we're getting out of hand. Day. But they have a lovely courtyard.
2: So the tomato pie has no mozzarella.
11: No mozzarella.
2: Did you eat in the courtyard?
11: Yes, we did. How we cool. took the slice, hung out outside. And we also tried their cannolis, which were scrumptious. Now I'm just getting warmed up because I'm talking pastries.
2: Yeah.
11: I had to try this place called Villa Italia.
2: All right, so you left there. You had to get some good dessert.
11: Yes, yes. Villa Italia. It's also in Schenectady on Broadway. And their speciality is the sfiadelles. Okay, do you know what a sfiadelle is?
2: I'm going to say no.
11: Okay, well, I'm going to school you. It is, of course, an Italian pastry. Mm. It kind of looks like a clamshell.
2: Okay.
11: It's got like ridges and ridges of pastry, and it's stuffed with ricotta and lemon and orange flavors. I get it. I know why people have been flocking there for generations.
2: What's it called again?
11: A sfiadelle.
2: And you didn't bring me one.
11: I couldn't.
2: Rats.
11: I couldn't. We couldn't. It didn't even last until we got into the car. We were glomming on them. But it was absolutely delicious.
2: Yeah, I love the, I bought you one, Rick, but I couldn't give it to you.
11: Next time. I'm going there this weekend, so I'll get you another
2: one. No worries.
11: Okay?
2: No pressure.
11: And, okay, so after that, I wanted to check out this place called Capri Imports.
2: Mm.
11: Also in Schenectady, they're known for their sandwiches. And they ship them nationwide, okay? You can get one of these gorgeous sandwiches shipped right to your door.
2: You know, you shipped me a picture of it. And all it did was make my mouth water and start thinking of what I'm going to eat next. And
11: Rick,
2: it wasn't
11: I'm
2: that.
11: I'm telling you, you just walk into this place and the smell of it all, it makes you start drooling. But I had a huge sandwich. It was made on their house-made bread. It had, of course, mortadella, salami, their own mozzarella, pesto. It was just such a delicious sandwich. Everything was so fresh, and the quality of the meat. They also have been in business for over 60 years. You know, family-owned generations. Mm. And there's so many more shops that I am going to go to. Just want to stress the importance of going and keeping these places in business. The people who work there love what they're doing. They don't even feel like it's work. They feel like they're part of a family. And they've been around for hundreds of years. You're keeping history alive. And the places are just charming. I couldn't get enough of them. I'm going back. So take a little road trip. I know Hudson Valley, it's great. There's so many places here that I want to see. But just go up a little bit up to the Capital District. It's beautiful up there. Places are numerous. And you'll find some amazing food and people.
2: Well, I love the fact that you're willing to explore and turn us on to great places. We can venture too. So thank you, Donna. And keep up the good work there. We love it. And how can folks get in touch with you?
11: BeatsandEatsWKZE@gmail.com.
2: Cool. And you want to hear some music?
11: Absolutely.

0: Z-E. This is the Up and Running Morning Show. The Rolling Stones with Street Fighting Man Something. Cool demo version by the Beatles, George Harrison. And we heard another awesome Beats and Eats with Donna the Rock and Roll Chef exploring Schenectady. We're going to go from Schenectady right to New York City. Who went to the Hoot last weekend? Did you have a good time? I heard it was a pretty cool event. Sorry I missed it. I was out of town, and I'm glad that you got to check it out. So a great one from Mike and Ruthie is coming up with words from Woody Guthrie, music by Mike and Ruthie. It's coming up next. My New York City. KZE.
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0: This Friday, September 4th, the Lemon Squeeze in New Paltz presents genre-bending guitarist and songwriter Johnny Mullinax. 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
1: It's the up and running morning show. Check out the Lemon Squeeze. They get some great live entertainment there right in New Paltz. I'm Rick. Thanks a lot for listening to the up and running morning show. We heard Yonder Mountain String Band with brand new Heartache, River John by Ray Bonneville, and Eli Paperboy Reed with a brand new single, Love You More. 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The exciting Friday, September the 4th morning continues on. We got great music coming up, and we will be joined in the studio by Morali Coryell and Gabriel Butterfield. They're both here, and they're both going to talk to you about a cool gig and some cool experiences as well. So don't you go anywhere. We're going to stay here. It's KZE.
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It's a brand new tune from Johnny Blue Skies and the Dark Clouds, Sturgill Simpson. Cool album, Mutiny After Midnight. And that one is one of the tunes. I got some good news and weather, and then we're going to just have more good news with Morale, Coryell, and Gabe Butterfield in the studio. We'll be chatting with them after this little bit of info, which is brought to us by Archtop Fiber. 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Unintended consequences. A small oily fish has helped bring whales back to New York. The Nature Conservancy spent years pushing for tighter limits on the Atlantic menhaden catch, hoping it would help fish and seabirds. Nobody was thinking about whales until they came back too, following the menhaden into the busiest waterways in the world. Now a tourism industry has developed to watch them, and a new bill adding strike avoidance to boating tests is awaiting the governor's signature. So you may be crossing the GWB and see a whale. Could happen. And that's good news. Here is your weather forecast. We'll give you the latest update. It's 73 degrees currently. Today, some patchy fog should be gone by now. It's going to be mostly sunny. Temperatures rising up to about 82 degrees. Tonight, partly cloudy, patchy fog, lows 57. We're going to have a beautiful Labor Day weekend. Tomorrow, sunny, highs around 77. Saturday night, cloudy, lows 55. Sunday, sunny, highs 73. Sunday night, beautiful night for sleeping, lows 51 degrees, clear skies. Labor Day, sunny with temperatures in the mid to upper 70s. So enjoy your Labor Day weekend. Keep on KZE. Going to give you a tune from Willie Nelson, and then we're going to chat with Gabriel Butterfield and Morale Coryell. They're here in the studio. Hold on tight.

0: Good morning and welcome to the Up and Running Morning Show on 98.1 KZE. I'm Rick, and joining us now live in the studio is Morali Coriel and Gabe Butterfield. Good morning, friends.
1: Good morning, Rick.
0: It's great to have you both here. What a pleasure to have you both at the same time. You've been here separately, but as a duo, that's really cool. And prior to you guys coming on the air, you told me you both shared a Willie Nelson concert experience. You went together, and that's a cool thing. So you're playing together, you're hanging together. That's cool. It's like family.
2: Yes, sir.
1: It is. As Gabriel has pointed out, we kind of have a form of parallel lives in so many different ways. And Joe Louis Walker, who was a great mentor to both of us, rest in peace, he used to say, Morali, you and Gabriel got to get together. And so we're doing it. And I feel like both of our dads and Joe, they would be looking down saying, good job, boys.
2: Absolutely.
0: It's an incredible experience to have Morali Coriel, who is the son of Larry Coriel, and Gabe Butterfield, who is the son of Paul Butterfield, both legendary musicians responsible for guitar techniques and harmonica techniques that are copied and still talked about in respect to both artists in a way that their legend is so strong. Is it hard being a son of a legend?
1: Double-edged sword, but I wouldn't change it.
0: Yeah,
1: it is. You know, you got to embrace who you are. But I would say that a lot of times people think because your dad is famous or your parent was famous that they, you know, would do things for you and help you. And I've just found that not to be the case. Huh. Everybody is an individual, and they all kind of do. You can have the talent. You could be the son or daughter, but you still have to put the work in. And that also includes doing the work as a person, because music is different than life. Yeah. For some people, a lot of artists, music comes very easily. We live it and breathe it. Life is the hard part.
0: So
2: fame and fortune is not synonymous.
0: You got to come to the mic. Gabe.
2: Fame and fortune is not synonymous whatsoever. So people make that mistake. But, you know, being a son of a famous person, certain doors might open for you a little more, but they will close harder and faster than as if you normally went. Because you know, they're not just giving it out to you. You know, you may get the podium because of your last name, but you got to, you know, make that happen or not.
1: Yeah, you have to deliver.
2: Yes.
1: You have to deliver. Yeah.
0: Well, that's a lot to live up to then. Because you're put in a position where you're defending your last name and presenting yourself.
2: Right. Yes.
1: I mean, it is what it is. And as they say in Dutch, kieken wat wat.
2: But, you know, for me, which is great, is everybody always asks me, hey, you play harmonica? No. I play which my father loved. I play the drums. It's a completely different monster. So it's great. You know, I can...
1: We all need a drummer, man.
2: Yeah.
0: Well, it's so cool that the two of you have decided to join forces and play. You have a gig coming up tomorrow night at the Falcon in Marlboro. Is this going to last, or is this just a, let's try this, or you
1: think
0: you guys...
1: We've only just begun.
0: Yeah, well, you could be on top of the world in no time.
2: Well, Morali and I had a trio in the 90s with Brad Sexton on the bass. And, you know, back then we had a load of fun. So, you know, through space and time, we did my 60th birthday last year at the Falcon.
1: That was awesome.
2: And with a bunch of musicians, and Morali was there. And so, you know, Joe Louis Walker constantly told us both individually, always, you guys got to do something, right?
0: Together.
2: Yes.
1: Yeah.
0: Well,
1: it just makes sense.
0: Well, it's cool. Now, when it comes down to playing, we got drums and guitar covered. Who else is playing with y'all?
2: Bill Foster and Rice Ross.
0: Ross Rice?
2: Ross Rice, right, exactly.
1: Rolls Royce?
2: Just Rolls Royce.
1: The Rolls Royce,
0: well,
1: Ross Rice.
0: Bill Foster plays with Morali quite frequently.
2: Yes.
0: And
2: yes.
0: He's a monster. He's an incredible player with ears that are big as Dumbo. and he can hear, and he knows what you're doing, Morale. Seeing Bill play with you is killer.
1: We've played together for over 30 years, so yeah. it's intuitive. We enjoy playing together, and you know, when you have that 30 years of experience, nothing can undo that.
0: Yeah, you guys are not looking at each other, and you're hitting all the stuff.
1: You develop telepathy.
0: Yeah, yeah.
2: 30 years, man. I still remember like it's yesterday. Eyes wide open.
1: Me too.
0: Yeah.
2: You know what I mean?
1: Me too.
2: I was just looking at that album the other day.
0: How old is that album now?
1: It's funny. That album came out in 1995. But my Soul of a Nation album, I redid it. And like people act like they never heard it before, you know. So I noticed I got a great review in Living Blues magazine after 30 years of them never covering me. They said Eyes Wide Open sounds like it could be right out of Stax Volt, and they made no reference. I mean, and that was one reason why Ernie Darawa, the drummer for the Texas Tornadoes, who I play with, he said, Morale, you should record that song again because it's a great song and nobody knows it. So sometimes, you know, what's old is what's new.
0: Yeah.
1: And, you know, you put it out.
0: What goes around comes around.
1: Yeah.
0: Well, it's a great song.
1: I can do that.
0: When you wrote it, it was a great song when you play it now.
1: You remember, you were there when that happened.
0: Yeah, man. Yeah. Yeah, yeah, without a doubt.
1: Yeah.
0: And still, a great song is a great song, no matter how you cut it or how you play it.
1: That's the way I feel also.
0: Yeah.
1: Should I do it?
0: Why not?
1: Yeah, yeah. Here we are. So he was just talking about it.
0: Morale Coryell and Gabe Butterfield and Buddy Holly's guitar. That comes

0: somebody, somebody, say yeah, yeah.
1: Yeah, yeah, Morale Coryell and Gabe Butterfield live, 98.1 KZE, hanging out in the studio, having a good time. It's a Friday, tomorrow night at the Falcon in Marlboro, which is centrally located to everywhere. Don't miss the Morale Coryell Gabe Butterfield Blues Project. Now tell the folks what's going to go down at the event. What kind of tunes are you playing? Originals, covers, father's material? What are you doing?
2: Some originals, some Butterfield, some fun blues and soul covers. Going to be fun. We're having a rehearsal today, this afternoon, so we got a set list, and we're going to be working it down.
1: 19-minute east-west, maybe?
3: Yeah, right.
2: Right?
3: and Ross, you know, he sings too, so it's we're gonna have some harmonizing.
1: Ross,
3: you know,
1: Rice
3: be doing
1: is
3: some soul. And,
1: yeah, he's a super talented keyboard player, singer, and cat. And well, nothing but the best with tomorrow night's gig. Is anyone opening, or it's just an evening
2: with Coryell
1: Butterfield Blues Project? Well, that's super cool. The Falcon is an amazing place to see a show. And they got good food, great sight lines, amazing sound people who work there. I'm so appreciative of
2: the
1: work they do. So, Knock 'Em Dead. You want to do another tune?
2: Sure.
1: You might as well. I mean, you got Buddy Holly's guitar on your lap. This is an Atkins guitar that once belonged to Buddy Holly, that Joe Louis Walker was the proprietor of for a while, and now Morale Coryell is the guardian of this guitar. It has a leather bra on it
2: that
1: says Buddy Holly.

0: 98.1 KZE live in the studio with Morali, Coryell, and Gabriel Butterfield. Morali has a brand new album on the way. It's called Deep Blues, and it features some really important people. It's out.
1: Yeah.
0: Oh, okay, cool. Sorry. Excuse me.
1: That's why I brought it to you.
0: All right, cool. Yeah. It has Junior Mack, Bernard Purdy, and Tony Garnier on the album. That's pretty
1: just
0: hot band.
1: Just the lightweights, you know?
0: Yeah, yeah. There's some up-and-coming musicians who are just getting a good start. It's nice of you to give them a break.
1: I wanted to be the worst person in the band.
0: Oh, how cool. Wow. It's a cool collection, and you got a lot of...
2: it's all public domain.
0: Really cool... artists, and I love In the Pines is on there, and
2: yes,
0: it's credited to the unknown author.
2: Yep.
0: Nobody knows. But it is cool. Morali is not talking into a mic, so I'm interpreting his sounds that are coming through. He's putting the Buddy Holly guitar in its resting place, and it's going to be all safe and secure until the next appearance it makes. And how cool that it was here. I didn't get to take a picture. Oh yeah, no, I took a picture of Morali with the guitar, so you'll get to see that pretty soon. But we thank you both for coming in. Don't miss Morali, Coryell, Gabriel Butterfield Blues Project tomorrow night at the Falcon in Marlboro, and it's an amazing thing that they have going on. Everyone is on Gabe and Morali's guest list. On your way out, please put all the money in your pockets into the donation box, and they will be generously rewarded. That's how it works. So everyone can come. If you're on a low budget or if you're a highfalutin person, you can just dump your money into the box on the way out, and everything washes out. It's kind of remarkable. So give generously, support live music, and check out the Falcon in Marlboro tomorrow night, where you can support living artists. And thanks a lot, guys, for coming in. Cheers. They packed up and left like they have appointments. It's the Up and Running Morning Show on 98.1 KZE. I'm Rick. Thank you for listening. We're going to take a little break and dive back into more music. It's KZE.
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0: Ray Charles, 98.1 KZE, the Up and Running Morning Show. Before Ray, Drown in My Own Tears, we heard Drive-By Truckers doing Mama Bake a Pie, Daddy Kill a Chicken, and Billy Strings with Milltown Flood. Coming up, the latest single from Lake Street Dive. What a pleasure to have Morale Coryell and Gabe Butterfield in the studio hanging out, playing some tunes, singing, and just having a good time. Don't miss them live at the Falcon in Marlboro tomorrow night. It's going to be a great show, an evening with Coryell Butterfield Blues Band. You're going to be delighted, so get there. Falcon, live at thefalcon.com, and get further information, directions, or whatever else you want to know. Thanks a lot for listening. Be right back.
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0: Did you know North America has its own native fruit with delicious tropical flavor? Imagine the creamy taste of banana mixed with mango, growing wild and cultivated right here in New York's Hudson Valley. 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
1: I'm co-producer Thomas. 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
2: 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I'm Rick. We heard Yakety Yak by the Coasters, Lake Street Dive with their latest You're Never Around. 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It's time for me to split. Your midday man will be with you in a little while, and I'll check you out tomorrow night. 9 o'clock for Family Jam House, 1 hour of music that has family members with every band or artist you're going to hear on that 1 hour of Family Jam House. Since 2017, it's been a cool musical program and a great outlet for me to come in and hang out with you on Saturday nights. So until then, right after Moving and Grooving with Corey, and right before the Bluesium of Fine Arts, Family Jam House. As always, help people, don't hurt people. Again, thanks to Morale and Gabe for coming in as guests today. They're going to be at the Falcon tomorrow in Marlboro. Have a great day.
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0: 98.1 KZE, Joy Kills Sorrow there with Such Great Heights. We heard from Alison Russell just before that with Rainbows. Also Kathleen Edwards, When the Truth Comes Out. And Shelby Lynn, Why Didn't You Call Me? Good morning and welcome to the Friday edition of the Midday Show. This is Adam here with you on this beautiful Friday, September 4th, 2026. I had a rush out yesterday after my shift and after the midday, and then drive down to New Jersey where family, I had a cousin whose wife, my first cousin whose wife lost her dad, and I decided to drive down to the Long Island and what we call sit shiva with them. I scrambled around on my way. I'm like, I got to find a bakery or something because you got to bring food. I mean, you know, that's just the way it goes. And so finally, after driving around this kind of very densely populated area of western Long Island in Nassau County, I found a bakery, and it found a perfect red velvet cake to bring, and it got there, and there was like 800 desserts. It was just crazy. So, but it was good to see family. Then went over to my sister's nearby, and I spent a little time there with my nephews and all. And it was nice. It was very nice. I made it up. Had to pull over. I was so tired on the way back, and it was like 11 something like that. And I had to pull over on pull over to an exit, or rather a stop, and just rest for a while. I open my eyes. It's like 1 o'clock. So, anyway, I'm up. I'm refreshed. I'm ready for a new day here on the Midday Show. I do have guests today at 2 o'clock. Two artists. I'm very excited. They are both part of an exhibition. Do you call it an exhibit or an exhibition? I guess an exhibit. No, I'm not sure. We're going to ask that question. A painter, Jim Denny, and installation artist Dennis Gordon, who, by way of a full disclaimer, is a very close friend of mine. They're together. They have a show, let's put it that way, or an exhibition at Time and Space Limited in Hudson, New York, starting tomorrow. And I'm going to get them both on the phone, and we're going to talk to them about their show, which is running from tomorrow, like I said, through October 4th at Time and Space Limited. If you don't know that place, by the way, I'm putting the bug in your ear. Get over there. And they have screening rooms. You can watch great films and a used bookstore. It's a sweet little place. Not so little, actually. It's an institution. All right, enough of that. 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We're going to get the Midday Show started right now after first a break. That's important. We have to do a little business. We'll be right back with Bella White. We've got the Milk Carton Kids, all your favorites right here on the Midday Show, 98.1 KZE.
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This is the Midday Show, 98.1 KZE. You just heard the Milk Carton Kids with Blinded and Smiling. Before that, the Winter Pills with One Day. Bella White, who, by the way, is one of the performers at the Old Tone Festival coming up next week. On Friday, I believe, I'll be there doing the Midday Show. Maybe we can get Bella on the air. We'll see. We'll try to make that happen. And at the top of that set, we just heard Marco Benevento with his latest single, Frizzante. Marco, I have a reminder for you this Friday, meaning today. The Maverick Concerts in Woodstock presents Marco with very special guest Dave Drywitz. Tickets are on sale right now at maverickconcerts.org. The KZE Camper will be on site and recording the show. Listen in tomorrow, Saturday evening from 10 to midnight for a broadcast. Well, yeah, a broadcast presentation of tonight's concert tomorrow evening. 10 o'clock here on KZE. I'm looking forward to heading out to see Marco at the Maverick Concert Series in Woodstock tonight. Maybe I'll run into some of you there. We'll take a break. We'll be right back with more of the Midday Show. Oh, I have a big announcement of a guest that's coming in also later today. That's newsworthy. That's coming up in the next break. I'll mention that. 98.1.

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0: Adam here with you on the Midday Show. Your favorite edition, by the way, the Friday edition. That was Green Sky Bluegrass with Past My Prime. Rihanna Giddens before that with Carolina Rain. Also, I played Johnny Blue Skies and the Dark Clouds with Ain't That a Bitch. And Mary Gaucher with her latest single, Alcohol and Adderall. Speaking of Ms. Gaucher, she's coming in here today. Tonight she's performing at Colony Woodstock, and she's going to stop by to say hello. I know she's coming with her opener. I know that. I'm hoping they're bringing some guitars. Jamie Harris is her opener. They'll both be here hang out with MK and myself later today. All right. Just put that, be in your bonnet, if that's the right expression. I don't know. We'll take this message coming up here from Stissing Center in Pine Plains. We'll be right back with more of the Midday Show, 98.1 KZE.
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0: It's Adam here with you on 98.1 KZE. That was Squeeze with their latest from their album Trixie's Why Don't You. Nina Simone before that with Sinner Man. We also had Michelle Ndigacello. Who is he? And what is he to you? A song Bill Withers penned. And Mark Knopfler as well with Skydiver. Let's take a look at the weather. 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Mostly sunny today. Temperatures reaching into the low 80s. Kick off our Labor Day holiday weekend. Overnight, mostly clear, temperatures in the upper 50s. Very nice. Keep that window open. Saturday, sunny, temperatures in the mid-70s. Sunday, mostly sunny, temperatures in the low to mid-70s. Monday, Labor Day, sunny, temperatures in the mid-70s. A perfect summer or late summer day. And good weather continues right through Tuesday. Some rain may return by midweek next week. But even if we get little bits of rain overnight on a couple of nights, it is looking like a very nice holiday weekend indeed. Coming up today again at 2 o'clock, my friend Dennis Gordon, who is an artist, along with Jim Denny, who I'm going to meet. The two of them have an exhibition. I looked it up, the difference between what an exhibit and an exhibition is. Maybe this is very, very straightforward to most of you. I don't know, but here it is. An exhibition is the complete public event or collection of displays, while an exhibit is a single item or a smaller standalone display within the larger event. There you go. They are together presenting an exhibition of their artwork, which is very, very cool, at Time and Space Limited in Hudson, New York, starting tomorrow. Jim and Dennis will be with me on the phone at 2. And Mary Gaucher, one of our favorite singer-songwriters, is coming in today to discuss her upcoming show at The Colony tonight. And we're looking forward to all these great guests coming up here. All right, so we'll take a break. We'll be right back with, we have, oh my goodness, the Barquets, Suzanne Vega, lots of great stuff coming your way. 98.1 KZE.
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2: 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Saturday, August 29th from 3 to 4 p.m., Scoville Library hosts Salisbury Band Concert on the Lawn. Also Saturday, August 29th from 7 to 9:30 p.m., Maverick Concerts presents Celebration of Xena, an immersive forest experience featuring the premiere of sound artist Zanetta Skye's Invitations from the Land. Sunday, August 30th from 2 to 5 p.m., Impact South County hosts an end-of-summer block party at the Triplex Cinema Courtyard in Great Barrington. Tuesday, September 1st from 1:30 to 4 p.m., Chess for Adults at East Fishkill Community Library. Wednesday, September 2nd from 4 to 5 p.m., Art Lab for grades 6 through 10 at the Tivoli Free Library. Thursday, September 3rd from 9:30 to 10 a.m., Bouncing Babies ages 0 to 24 months at the Gardner Library. Enjoy board books, songs, bounces, rhymes, and more. Friday, September 4th from 6 to 7 p.m., join Dutchess County historian Will Tatum for Escape from New York, 1776 edition, at Lasting Joy Brewery. To submit your nonprofit or community event to KZE, email the who, what, where, when of your event to info at WKZE.com.
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0: You're listening to the Midday Show on 98.1 KZE. That was Leo Lovechild with Hats Off. J.D. McPherson, before that with Dimes for Nickels. Sarah Jarosz singing about Johnny. And we started the set with Bob Marley and the Wailers. Keep on moving. The Hudson Valley Wine and Food Festival returns to the Dutchess Fairgrounds Saturday and Sunday, September 12th and 13th. Alyssa, Terry, and Gus will be on site on Saturday the 12th, so be sure to stop by and say hello while you're there. Listen in Saturday afternoon for live updates from the festival and interviews with some of the incredible participating vendors. 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Prices go up at the gate, so grab yours now. I will be broadcasting an encore, I'll be making a encore broadcast, I should say, of my interview with Michael Babcock on Tuesday of next week for Tasting Tuesdays at noon. If you want to hear more about the upcoming 25th Hudson Valley Wine and Food Festival from the man himself, Michael Babcock, tune in on Tuesday at noon for that. All right. We'll be right back with more of the Midday Show right after these words. 98.1 KZE.
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0: 98.1 KZE, that was Xavier Rudd with High Times. Joseph Arthur before that with Dear Lord. Also the guitarist Yasmin Williams with Swift Breeze. And we started Old Crow Medicine Show with some help from Molly Tuttle on Last American Waltz. Well, as I mentioned a little earlier, the upcoming Hudson Valley Wine and Food Festival is going to be not this coming weekend, but the following weekend, on the 12th and 13th of September. And my guest on Tasting Tuesdays coming up on Tuesday is the producer of that festival, Michael Babcock. Hotel Tivoli is one of the sponsors of Tasting Tuesdays, boutique lodging, seasonal Hudson Valley dining, and craft cocktails in downtown Tivoli, hoteltivoli.org. We'll be right back with more musical diversity. 98.1 KZE.
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0: You're listening to the Midday Show. Adam here with you to 3 o'clock. That was the latest from the Jayhawks. Sanctuary Park from an album of the same title. Nico Case before that with Wreck. Also in there, Deer Tech with Sea of Clouds. And Mary Gaucher, Drag Queens and Limousines. Mary will be here in just a couple of hours. We're very excited. Time now, though, for your arts and culture calendar. And here's MK with that for you.
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2: For use only by adults 21 or older, keep out of the reach of children and pets. In case of accidental ingestion or overconsumption, contact the Poison Center. Consume responsibly. Cannabis can be addictive. Cannabis can impair concentration and coordination. Do not operate a vehicle or machinery under the influence of cannabis. There may be health risks associated with the consumption of this product. Cannabis is not recommended for use by persons who are pregnant or nursing.
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0: I'm Katie Berghorn, owner of 98.1 KZE in beautiful Red Hook, New York. Here at 98.1 KZE, we rely on fast, dependable internet every single day. And since we switched to Archtop Fiber, we've been amazed at the lightning fast speeds and ultra reliability that have arrived with the fiber future. But don't just take my word for it. Here's what the KZE team has to say.
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That was John Lodge with Say You Love Me, which is on the soundtrack, by the way, for Private Life, the movie that we've been following this week on the KZE Film Club, which is brought to you by Upstate Films, your friendly nonprofit movie theater, theaters, plural, in Rhinebeck, Saugerties, and Kingston, and also by Time and Space Limited in Hudson, New York, celebrating over 50 years with movies, art, theater, and opera, timeandspace.org. We're wrapping up Private Life with a little bit of a critical response to the film. It received critical acclaim on the review aggregator Rotten Tomatoes. The film holds an approval rating of 93% based on 106 reviews, with an average rating of 7.6 of 10. The site's critics' consensus reads, Private Life uses one couple's bumpy journey to take an affecting look at an easily identifiable and too rarely dramatized rite of adult passage. A Metacritic, the film holds a rating of 83 out of 100 based on 32 critics, indicating universal acclaim. It was nominated for some Gotham Awards, some Satellite Awards, and only won one award of note, South African Film Online Critics Circle, for Best Supporting Actress for Kaylee Carter. That's your film club for this week. We'll be back on Monday with another film. Getting back to the more typical business of the midday show. Here is Ian Noh with the Heidelberg Fisherman's Ball, 98.1 KZE.

0: 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Late Fame, with Willem Dafoe, in Rhinebeck. Tony, about Anthony Bourdain, in Rhinebeck and Saugerties. Olmo, a Mexican-American crowd pleaser, in Kingston. And Coyote vs. Acme, a family film, in Saugerties. 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

0: This is Adam here on the Midday Show 98.1 KZ. That was the Blues Project with Wake Me, Shake Me. Before that, the Steep Canyon Rangers, along with Steve Martin on Hearts, The Only Compass, and Lou Barlow starting off the set with Holding Back the Year. 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
1: 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Friday, Colony in Woodstock, the Niall Connolly Band with Sean Kiley in the Garden. 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Lark Hall in Albany, First Friday with Katie Gallagher at the 11. The Falcon in Marlboro, Jungle Love. 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The Lemon Squeeze in New Paltz, Johnny Mulinax. Daryl's House in Pauling, Country Road, performing all your favorite country hits. Maverick Concert Hall in Woodstock, Marco Benevento with special guest Dave Dryowitz. Snugs in New Paltz, the Good Time Machines tribute to the Doors and the Rolling Stones. Colony in Woodstock, late night with DJ Duo Father Figure. 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Daryl's House in Pauling, Midnight Choir. Brunch, Colony in Woodstock, Naked in the Garden. 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Lark Hall in Albany, Happy Hour with the Alec Lewis Group. 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The Grateful Dead All-Stars. 12 Moons Coffee House in Falls Village, Connecticut. David Reed. Daryl's House in Pauling, Disciple of the Garden. Tribute to Soundgarden, Audioslave, and Chris Cornell. Colony in Woodstock, late night Major Mayhem karaoke with Sabrina. The Lemon Squeeze in New Paltz, the 86ers. Snugs in New Paltz, the Yonder Boys. Sunday! Daryl's House in Pauling, Kevin Connolly. Brunch. Later on at Daryl's House, the Tano Jones Revelry. Maverick Concert Hall in Woodstock, the Verona Quartet with Alexander Fitterstein. Rojan Brewing Company in Hillsdale, New York. The Rojan Bluegrass Band. Colony in Woodstock. Professor Louie and the Chromatics in the Garden. Inside at Colony, Talking Hard Work. A Woody Guthrie Labor Day tribute. The Falcon in Marlboro. Wayne Tucker and the Bad Mothers celebrate 100 years of Miles Davis. 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

0: the week. 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So if you want cold drinks without the pretense, find us at 38 Main Street in New Paltz. 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

0: 98.1 KZE Trombone Shorty and the New Breed Brass Band there with Good Time. We heard from Burning Spear before that with Marcus Garvey, the Deslons, Laudia Mama, and starting off the set, the band Heathens with Take the Cake. 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Tomorrow evening it kicks off, goes through the month of September into October, actually. They both have backgrounds fighting fire as well. Should be a very interesting conversation that's coming up at 2 o'clock here on The Midday Show, 98.1 KZE.
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0: Welcome back to the Midday Show. And this coming Saturday, tomorrow night, Time and Space Limited in Hudson, New York is going to be launching a new exhibition of two artists that are very local. They're both actually in Hudson, essentially. We're going to get to exactly why these two guys are paired or how that came about in a moment. But by way of a short introduction, Jim Denny is an artist originally from the Pacific Northwest who is a painter. And Dennis Gordon is a sculptor who makes miniatures, but they are from more of an urban landscape. By way of disclaimer, Dennis is a good friend of mine, and so I'm so glad that we were all able to connect in time for tomorrow evening's opening of On Fire. Thank you, Dennis. And that's the first thing we're going to talk about because you both have a connection. This is one of several, I think, but you both have this connection to fire, not starting them, but trying to prevent them. And also, your artwork is often in some way connected to that. Dennis, you're a former firefighter. Jim, you've also had some background in fighting fires. Can we start with you, Jim?
1: Yeah, I was a wildland firefighter in Oregon. I'm an Oregonian. Like a lot of young people, I worked for the Forest Service as a seasonal employee on a fire crew. And then over the years, I just kept doing it. And even when I moved to back east to teach at Carnegie Mellon, I still returned to Oregon every summer to be on fire crews. Mm-hmm. Eventually, when I stopped teaching, I moved back to Oregon working for the fire service and with the Forest Service. Mm-hmm. So my connection is pretty intimate with working with forest fires. So that's my background. And when I moved to New York, we lived in Brooklyn, and like half of Brooklyn, I moved up to Hudson. It's ironic, because my early paintings really used a lot of imagery from Thomas Cole and Frederick Church. And okay. I live just a few miles from Olana Church's home and studio. So I'm really connected to this area in a kind of a strange way. And fire is intimate with talking about what that landscape could be.
0: And you're not too far from the Thomas Cole Museum, which is in
1: that's correct, right across the river.
0: Yeah. Thank you, Jim, and welcome to the Midday Show. And Dennis Gordon, bring people up to date a little bit about, you know, your artwork and how you got started making miniatures and let people know what that means even.
2: Well, it all started when I was 21 in 1978. I became a firefighter in New York City, and I was assigned to the South Bronx in the 70s, and I guess people who are familiar with New York at that time pretty much know what was going on there. It was sort of been a long period of urban decay and arson in the South Bronx and other parts of New York City like Brownsville and Bushwick and Harlem. Obviously, it had a huge impact on me and as many other firefighters. And it was a time where we went from fire to fire to fire. It was sort of nonstop. And it's interesting because I moved into the city around that time and I lived in the Lower East Side. And that was also an arson ravaged area. When you look at New York City today, I never could have foreseen what it would look like, that real estate would have this enormous value, you know, in neighborhoods that were completely decimated. So since I'm a little kid, I used to like to explore abandoned buildings. And I should mention that describe my miniatures so it gives a little better background. They're dioramas of urban and sometimes rural areas, and they're all about abandoned and unused structures, burnt out structures. So a lot of it, you know, reflects what I saw in the city in the 70s and 80s, a lot of tenements and a lot of different types of housing and loft buildings and row frames and tenements. But I also had an interest in the Midwest and the Rust Belt. And so, and I'm an architecture freak, and I try to represent things like grain elevators and huge industrial plants and, you know, all the stuff that's pretty much gone now.
0: So, Jim, you reached out to Dennis, right? Because you felt that on some level, maybe you felt like this would be particularly an interesting way to introduce both of your work to the public.
1: Yes. I met Dennis through a group of artists that get together once a week and chat. You know, once I found out that Dennis was a firefighter in New York, of course, I'm very interested in that, especially since I lived in a small town in Oregon. And I was also, I worked for the Forest Service on a fire crew, but I was also a volunteer fireman in the local fire department, which is very different than being a firefighter in New York City. So when I met Dennis and he said, oh my God, you work in fires, like big fires. And I said, oh my God, you go into burning buildings, you know? Yeah. So wow. I think that was interesting. And then when I saw Dennis's work, I mean, I really just like it a lot. And so I was having this solo show at TSL and I just thought, what a great idea to have like two ends of the country, you know, two different right. perspectives on what fires. And so that's why, how that came together.
0: Beyond the on the nose part, the surface, which is what we were describing just now in terms of you're both bringing these backgrounds together. But if you go a little deeper, what do you think is going on in terms of the subtext, you know, between the two of you? It's one thing to be interested or influenced by abandoned buildings because they've been burnt out or in forest fires. It's another to spend decades of your life exploring these issues through your art. So there must be some more psychological.
2: Right.
0: Let's get deep. we have a minute left.
2: That's well said, Adam.
1: If I could speak to that, there's a common thing. Dennis like has commented on the change in New York City, like the raising of the value of real estate and the transformation of places that were burned and right. and ruined into like incredible, you know, wealth centers. When I started working for the Forest Service, it was in the heyday of logging in the Northwest. And my job, the first job, was really on a fire crew, but we were more or less a brush disposal crew. We would burn the remnants of clear cuts. So huge acreages that had been cut, and we would burn like the limbs and the logs that weren't hauled out, whatever, and clear the ground, burn the ground in order to be replanted. Well, so I saw that from the perspective of a person who was very much involved and interested in the environment. You know, Oregon is kind of an environmental center. Well, sure. I saw the transformation of the Forest Service from the forest that I worked on, the Willamette National Forest, was the number one timber producing forest in the United States. When thousands of board feet of logs came down the road going to mills. I grew up in a timber family. That's my background. But I saw that transformed due to the threat of extinction by the northern spotted owl and the fact that forest management changed. So I went through that transition from this huge amount of logging that went on to what now is a very different thing. And the difference is because of climate change and because of forest management, which we put out every fire, the 10 o'clock rule, every fire since 1905 had to be put out by 10 o'clock the next day. That started a huge buildup of fuels. So now fires are huge and much, as you look at the news right now, this show is pretty topical because of the fires in the Northwest. We've never seen, this year is like a record breaker. And like every year is a record breaker. So right. when I stopped working on fire, a huge fire go to California for a big fire. Now there's big fires all over the Northwest, in Canada, in California, the Midwest. It's just all over. So it's a change. So like Dennis has seen the change in the urban landscape, I've seen a change in the Western forested landscape. So that's
2: yeah.
1: spread between us.
2: You know, what I wanted to say too is that when I started making the art, that period of fires in New York City was over, and it was called the war years in the FDNY. And that was because it was like a battleground and it was right. nonstop. And it started, you know, probably in the very late 60s, early 70s, went through into the 90s. You know, it was also a way for me to document and memorialize what had happened in New York City. And I was very disappointed about the gentrification and the development and New York City becoming a palace of wealth back from the working class town it used to be. New York City was the most industrialized city in the United States for a long time and had hundreds of thousands of jobs that no longer exist. And just the loss of labor, the loss of industry, what the housing, you know, what happened in the South Bronx was really Also, it was very, very early development or sort of a form of gentrification. Robert Moses had a lot to do with that. He wanted to pretty up the city. You know, they wanted to get rid of industries starting in the South Bronx. They wanted to get rid of tenement housing, you know, and it's, and they've, you know, today it's sort of happened with that dream of Robert Moses was 60 years ago, you know, and really the thing that put the icing on the cake was the construction of the Cross Bronx Expressway, for those who are familiar with it, and that divided the borough in half. And that removed, I believe, 10,000 buildings and displaced all those people. And when I say buildings, I mean apartment houses, multifamily houses, not private homes.
0: Sure.
2: And that completely displaced those people. Where the hell did they all go? You know, the industry was torn down. And this was sort of, you know, to me, the beginning of the end in New York City. But I loved the old New York City. You know, when I moved there in the late 70s, and it was a city full of characters and people who didn't belong anywhere else could fit into New York City. And, you know, you could be a creative person in any form or matter and find a place where you fit in, you know, and you did not need money. And I always think about how young people, when I was there, nobody had roommates. It was not a thing. The only roommate you might have is if you had a partner, but everything was so affordable. You know, sure. No one had roommates and food was cheap. And it was just, yes, it was a more dangerous place, but I don't know. I thought it was worth it. So it's also a throwback to that time, my work.
0: You know,
1: listen, Dennis and I are going to be giving a talk on the 27th at TSL. At 3:30. So if people are interested in hearing more about Dennis's history and my perspective on the Pacific Northwest and wildland fire, please come to that presentation at the gallery.
2: And let's mention again that the opening is this Saturday at TSO on 434 Columbia Street from 5 to 7 p.m.
0: That's right, followed by a reception. These topics we've been talking about are going to be, you can see how they've been explored through the artwork of these two guys, Jim Denny and Dennis Gordon, maybe most importantly, because that's what's happening. Thank you both very much for coming on the Midday Show today. I appreciate it very much.
1: Thank you.
2: All right. Love you guys. See you soon.
0: This is 98.1 KZE.

0: 98.1 KZE. That was Ian No, Burning Down the Prairie. A little homage, a little, I don't know, like a nod to my guests, Jim Denny and Dennis Gordon, who, again, are going to be part of an exhibition. They're both artists, and they're presenting an exhibition starting tomorrow evening at Time and Space Limited. Thanks to them for coming on the midday show. 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

0: This is the Midday Show on 98.1 KZE. Let's see, that was the Barr Brothers with Even the Darkness Has Arms. Jules Shear before that, Sad Sound of the Wind, and Deer Tick with Mary Singletary. Can't get enough of Deer Tick, obviously. Oh, the Pawpaw Festival is coming up. Taste North America's largest native fruit at the inaugural New York Pawpaw Agricultural and Arts Festival. That's September 26th and 27th at Magic Forest Farm in Queenman's Hollow, just 20 minutes outside Albany, with picturesque views. Catch live music from Ghost to Jupiter featuring Nate Wilson and Moe and John Ferrara of Consider the Source. 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That's always a nice thing. 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

0: This has been the Midday Show on 98.1 KZE. Samantha Fish there helping out Lost Leaders with Maybe It's Just Me. Goose before that with Dripfield, and James McMurtry before that, starting off the set with Too Long in the Wasteland. All right, that's a wrap for the Midday Show. But the good news is not only is MK going to be here momentarily, but Mary Gaucher and Jamie Harris will be here as well. And it even gets better than that, I believe, because not only is Mary and Jamie here, but Keenan O'Meara is also here today. We have a lot of folks coming in to play you some great music and catch up with you. All righty. That's it for me. I will be here on Labor Day for your Monday edition of the Midday Show. So until then, do take care of yourself and the ones you love. Have a safe and wonderful holiday weekend. This is 98.1 KZE.
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98.1 KZE. Low Cut Connie taking us into the 3 o'clock hour and the afternoon drive with plenty of energy on this Friday. We also had nothing before that. That was it. Hello, good afternoon. It's MK with you for the last day of the week. It is Friday. It's gonna be a busy one. We got double whammy in studio sets, and I am really excited for both of them. Actually, Mary Gaucher, I think, maybe just walked in the door. We're going to have her live in the studio in just a little bit. And then after her, Keenan O'Meara is going to be here. So two really terrific artists that I am delighted to have in the studio with me. So stay with me. And then, of course, 7 o'clock this evening, it's Darren DeVivo, Noises from the Valley. 11 o'clock, my favorite show, Ethical Drifts House Music Radio. And tonight is the Marco Benevento show at Maverick Concerts in Woodstock. So we will be there with the camper. If you're going to be there, make sure to knock on that camper door and say hi to Andy. And if you missed the show tonight or you want to hear it again, you can listen back tomorrow at 10 o'clock. So let's jump in with the latest from Marco Benevento, because I love this song. Here's Frizzante, KZE.

0: 98.1 KZE, Peter Tosh, following the latest from Marco Benevento. You can see Marco tonight at Maverick Concerts in Woodstock. Right now, it's time for a quick look at your weather, brought to you by the New York Pawpaw Festival. In celebration of North America's own native fruit, the pawpaw, September 26th and 27th, nypawpawfest.com. We have another gorgeous day, and it's only getting nicer. It's going to be 58 tonight and 76 tomorrow, partly cloudy skies, 73 on Sunday, with nice chilly jacket weather overnight both nights, and looks like a sunny week ahead of us next week. So enjoy a perfect late summer weather. We are coming back in just a couple minutes. We've got music from Rilo Kiley on the way, and we're going to hear an in-studio live set with Mary Gaucher and Jamie Harris. Stay tuned.
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0: 98.1 KZE. It is MK with you in the studio, and we are starting the afternoon drive off right today. I've got some in-studio guests who you can actually see live tonight at the Colony in Woodstock. It's Mary Gaucher and Jamie Harris.
1: All right, I'm Jamie Harris. This is for all of you out there driving and crying.

0: 98.1 KZE. That was Jamie Harris live in the studio. Jamie and Mary Gaucher playing tonight at Colony in Woodstock. And Mary, that was a good save with the water.
1: We did almost have a disaster in here.
2: I just saw the head of the guitar very close to that glass of water, and I thought it might be good to get up and move it away from the headstock so that the best way to solve a problem is to intervene before it happens.
0: Could not agree more. Also, I couldn't help but notice you both have incredible footwear, and I know that's like bad radio because folks can't see it, but I'll try to describe. Mary, you've got these beautiful Converse, like almost platforms.
2: Yeah, Converse took the clue from the hookahs, and they got these big cushy bottoms now, and I love it.
0: That's the best.
2: I've always loved Converse. They're always in style.
0: Classic style, yeah.
2: All the colors. But they always kind of hurt my feet as I got older because they didn't have enough cushion on the bottom, and
0: right.
2: Now that's just like walking on a mattress. I love these shoes.
0: Those are beautiful. They look like you could climb a mountain in those and be fine.
2: They're super comfortable. Yes,
0: yeah.
2: They are.
0: And then, Jamie, you've got these beautiful, these must be vintage cowboy boots here.
1: You know what? They're not, but
0: really?
1: It's so funny. They're like the funniest pair of boots that I have, and they get the most compliments, and then they're most comfortable. These are they're J.B. Dillon boots, okay? But they're from Boot Country, where you buy one, get two free.
0: Yes!
1: And I do love them. And I've actually they don't make this color anymore, so I guess they're a little vintage in that way, so I have to buy them secondhand now.
0: Mm-hmm.
1: But they are my favorite pair of boots.
0: Yeah.
1: Thank you.
0: Well, if you want to see, are these going to be the shoes you wear on stage tonight, or are we going to change?
2: The chance is very strong we're not going to change clothes or shoes.
1: Yeah.
0: Cool.
2: This is it.
0: I like it, because you both look great. Yeah.
2: Thank you.
0: You're kind of coordinated with, like, the patches.
2: Yeah, we have taken a strong liking to these clothes. It's a brand called Magnolia Pearl, and she makes wonderful clothes that are designed to look old, but they're new.
0: Mm.
2: But the beauty of them, aside from their design, is that they're very, very comfortable.
0: Yeah.
2: They're soft. They've been washed until they're broken in, like an old pair of overalls. And the comfort level is a maximum 10, and we just are really comfortable in these clothes, so we just have embraced the brand.
1: Also, as like a woman, I will say I've never been blessed with such deep pockets before, and it's really hard to surrender those.
0: Yeah.
1: Now that I'm used to them with these Magnolia
2: pearl pockets
1: pants.
2: Are so good, your cell phone can get lost in them.
1: Yeah.
0: That's the best.
2: You don't know if it's in your pocket or not, right?
1: Yeah.
0: So you guys are playing tonight at Colony Woodstock, a beautiful room, and you have a new album that you're supporting, Mary.
2: Yes, I do. The official release date is September 25th, but the single is out, and that's called Alcohol and Adderall, and we're going to be touring to support that record soon. These shows were booked prior to that announcement, even, and we're just sort of building up to the record release now, and it's exciting to have something new. It's always good to have songs that you're proud of that you want to play for people.
0: Right.
2: New songs, you know. And,
0: yeah.
2: And,
0: stuff you're not... do you ever get sick of your older material?
2: I don't.
0: Yeah.
2: I rotate stuff in and out of the set, but I build songs to last, and I think that's sort of the barometer that I use on them to decide whether or not I'm going to put them on a record. That sense of durability, that they can make it through several storms and still the roof stays on, you know?
0: Yeah, absolutely. Mm-hmm. Well, I think we should listen to Alcohol and Adderall. We're going to listen to it as is on the record. Do you want to tell us anything about the song?
2: Yeah, this song I wrote with Jamie and a fellow traveler named Ben Roberts. And we were just talking about being in recovery. We're all three in recovery,
0: right,
2: sober
0: on.
2: From drugs and alcohol. We realized, you know, that there's a particular kind of pain and struggle that goes with addiction. But there's also a particular kind of pain and struggle that goes with loving an addict, being on the other side of someone else's addiction. And there's very few addicts in recovery who haven't been on both sides of that coin.
0: Yeah.
2: And this is a bit of a story song about being on the other side of someone else's addiction.
0: Right on. Mary Gaucher, this is new. It's called Alcohol and Adderall on 98.1 KZE.

0: 98.1 KZE. That's new from Mary Gaucher, Alcohol and Adderall. Mary in the studio with us along with Jamie Harris. You can see both of them tonight at Colony in Woodstock, and just a beautiful song.
1: Thank you. Yeah, sad, isn't it?
0: Yeah.
1: Yeah, it's a struggle for so many of us.
0: I mean, it's resonant for so many people. And I mean, I think talking about substance abuse and talking about addiction and, as you said, being on both sides of it is important.
1: You know, I think talking about it helps. There's some relief that comes from other people's nodding and understanding, you know, that this is just a sort of a plague that's upon us, and it's everywhere and in every family. And there's a release of the shame when you talk about it. It's an illness. It's not a moral failing. It's a sickness that people die from.
0: Yeah.
1: Yeah.
0: And I mean, it's hard to be alive. It's hard enough to be alive sober. And I think we need to be a little gentler and more understanding with folks who, are seeking some form of escape.
1: Yeah, and sometimes we need to walk away.
0: Yeah.
1: It's a toggle and a juggle and a hard road for both people. The struggle is daily, and there's no clean, clear answers as to what to do now.
0: Right.
1: You know, it's hard.
0: Yeah.
1: You're right.
0: Are there more kind of meditations on that on the record?
1: Well, each of the songs, the record's called Reckoning, and each of the songs is sort of story about a character that's at a reckoning place.
0: Mm.
1: You know, the interesting part about that song is the person who's at the reckoning place is not the addict.
0: Right.
1: It's the person who loves the addict.
0: Yeah.
1: A reckoning place is sort of a fork in the road. It's where the truth and the reality of a situation hits you, and there's consequences in your decision that will resonate for the rest of your life.
0: That's a great theme, because there's a million versions of that.
1: Aren't there?
0: Yeah.
1: Yeah. We stumbled into that by divine, I don't know, intervention. I had all the songs, and we didn't have a title, and I didn't have a title song, and I was in my office writing with a young man named Aaron Lee Tashin.
0: Oh, he's great.
1: He's great.
0: Yeah.
1: And I found this old title that I've been battering around for a long time and never finished a song called Reckoning. And I said, what about we write something called Reckoning? And we got started on it, and we really were able to bring that thing to the finish line in a couple of weeks.
0: Yeah.
1: He's just magnificent. He's such a great artist, singer, writer, player. I love the man.
0: Yeah. No, I only know a few of his songs, but they're terrific. You know, they always jump out at me.
1: Yeah, and he's got his own career in addition to working with, he's been out with the Wallflowers recently quite a bit, and Driving and Crying. He was in the New York Dolls. He's both a front man and a side man, and he's very, very talented at both.
0: Yeah.
1: Well,
0: shout out to Aaron, but we're here to talk about you.
1: Hey!
0: And once again, the show is tonight at Colony. Mary, you got time to play us an in-studio one?
1: Yeah, this one is an oldie but goodie, I think we should end with this little prayer song called Mercy Now. I hope y'all will come out and see us tonight at Colony. Show starts at 7 p.m. because we like 7 o'clock shows. The 8 o'clock start feels late now that I'm 60 something.
0: Couldn't agree more.
1: You know, 7 is good.

0: 98.1 KZE, Mary Gaucher and Jamie Harris in the studio with me. And you can see them tonight together at Colony in Woodstock, 7 p.m. sharp.
1: 7 p.m. because that's my time.
0: I love that. I love an early show. I'm not yet 40, but I'm already on the early show track.
1: You know, there's just something good about an early show. You can do something after. I think that after the pandemic, early shows have become more of a thing, and I'm super happy about it.
0: Yeah, same. Well, I thank you both for taking the time to stop by. That was wonderful.
1: Thanks for having us.
2: Yeah. Yeah.
0: Have a wonderful show, and we'll see you next time.
1: Thank you so much.
0: We got your community bulletin board. Actually, no, we got your entertainment calendar. And when we return, Rilo Kiley.
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0: House in Pauling Country Road, performing all your favorite country hits. 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The Grateful Dead All-Stars. 12 Moons Coffee House in Falls Village, Connecticut. David Reed. Daryl's House in Pauling, Disciple of the Garden. Tribute to Soundgarden, Audioslave, and Chris Cornell. Colony in Woodstock. Late Night Major Mayhem Karaoke with Sabrina. The Lemon Squeeze in New Paltz. The 86ers. Snugs in New Paltz. The Yonder Boys. Sunday. Daryl's House in Pauling, Kevin Connolly. Brunch. Later on at Daryl's House, the Tano Jones Revelry. Maverick Concert Hall in Woodstock, the Verona Quartet with Alexander Fitterstein. Rojan Brewing Company in Hillsdale, New York, the Rojan Bluegrass Band. 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

0: Wrapping up another set of musical diversity on KZE with Brewer and Shipley. Also had our friend James Felice in there, My Enemies, and Rilo Kiley with Throwback Accidental Death up at the top. It's MK hanging out with you on your Friday afternoon. Thank you again to Jamie Harris and Mary Gaucher for being my guests in the studio. Sounded absolutely wonderful, and you can see them live tonight at Colony in Woodstock. We've got Keenan O'Meara coming up soon here in the studio. 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
0: KZE, it's time for your world tour brought to you by Archtop Fiber. Today's music comes from the distant world of New York City, but they are a world music group, the Klezmatics, an American klezmer music group based in the city who sing in several languages, notably mixing older Yiddish tunes with other types of more contemporary music of differing origins. They've recorded pieces in Aramaic and Bavarian. Really fun stuff, formed in the East Village in 1986. Here's the Klezmatics on KZE and the world tour.

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0: 98.1 KZE, music from the Beatles. That was a take one of Michelle. Also have music in there from the Klezmatics in the World Tour today. It's MK, and we've got more live music in the studio for you. It's a good Friday when we got multiple live musical guests, and such good ones today, too. Keenan O'Meara is here, live guest in the studio, brought to you by the Lemon Squeeze in New Paltz, thelemonsqueezenewpaltz.com. You can catch Keenan at Tempo with Meg Louie at the end of the month. We'll tell you more in about 2 minutes. This Friday, September 4th, the Lemon Squeeze in New Paltz presents genre-bending guitarist and songwriter Johnny Mullinax. 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
0: 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MK with you on your Friday afternoon. My next guest in the studio, you can see playing at Tempo in Kingston September 25th. An absolutely incredible musician. Please welcome Keenan O'Meara.
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0: Hello.

0: 98.1 KZE, Keenan O'Meara live in the studio with me. Wonderful to see you. How have you been?
1: Yeah, I've been pretty good. It's been a crazy few years.
0: Yeah.
1: I've been good.
0: I have a memory of seeing you play for the first time at like a private property, I think somewhere in Woodstock, with like a very rich pink velvet curtain. Does this ring a bell?
1: Oh, maybe that was the folks who started
0: Colony?
1: The Colony.
0: Yeah, I think so.
1: Yeah, that would have been like 2016 or something. Oh, my Lord.
0: And since then, you've played to some pretty massive crowds over the last few years.
1: Well, these last 2 years in particular have been like really insane, basically because of like one guy named Zach Bryan, who's kind of yanked me out of the Catskills and brought me out in front of his audience in Pacific Northwest and Texas and Europe. And so it's been this kind of real kind of like vertigo, where I'm like, one day I'm hanging with Zach and I'm playing in front of his I opened for him in Ann Arbor at the Big House, and it was like 111,000 tickets.
0: Woo!
1: of which I think I played to probably maybe like 30,000 of those people
0: still.
1: And then, you know, I'll come back to the Catskills and be like, come to Tubby's, you know? And
0: sure.
1: So it's like this very, and I love playing Tubby's and I love playing all the shows I play, but it's been this very, kind of like, you know, I'm in like the cruise ship for a second, then I'm back in my canoe, and I love my canoe, but that's how my year's kind of gone, where it's like, you know, this real either kind of like 1 or 100 kind of energy. So
0: yeah. I feel like that's kind of a symptom of the modern music industry, the live music industry, especially how, like, you know, you can have these moments where you're like, you know, maybe 50 years ago you would have been like, well, I've made it, this is it.
1: But yeah, I don't
0: but
1: even
0: in,
1: know what that
0: in
1: means
0: 2026
1: anymore.
0: It's like, okay, I played to, you know, 30,000 people today, and tomorrow who knows.
1: Yeah. I mean, I'm really happy. It's been a really wonderful time, and those experiences are just, I'm going to cherish them forever.
0: Yeah.
1: You know, there's the interesting question, like, well, can I turn this into, you know, a career, and can I get out on the road and play for a few hundred people here and there? So working my best to do. I just put out a record in June on Zach's imprint, Belting Bronco, just through a distribution kind of arrangement. And I got to work with Sufjan Stevens and Sam Evian and Hannah Cohen and all these artists who were my favorite artists on earth. And so whatever happens, I'm very happy, and I'm very proud of what I've been able to get up to for the last 2 years or so, and the work I've been able to make out of it.
0: Well,
1: so.
0: Well deserved. And I mean, I'm glad that more people are getting ears on your music, because it's great.
1: Thank you.
0: Yeah.
1: Appreciate it.
0: Yeah. Keenan O'Meara is my guest in the studio. And Keenan, you are playing a show at Tempo in Kingston.
1: Tempo in Kingston on September 25th. It's coming right up.
0: Yeah. And that is your partner, Meg Louie, who is also a wonderful musician.
1: Wonderful musician. She will be putting out her record that was produced by Sufjan Stevens. And Sufjan plays on it and writes on it and arranges on it. And the songs she wrote for that record are amazing. I mean, it's like a lot of muscle and depth to the record. It's a really, really beautiful record.
0: I like the word muscle for music.
1: It's very athletic. Yeah. I don't know how to explain it. Like, there's music on there that you could get on the treadmill to or something, which is really fun. But I'm really proud of her and what she's been able to get together. And I think if you're listening to this right now, go to Tempo on the 25th and come see us. It's going to be really, really fun. And we'll have some special guests up from the city and from all over. And I'm going to have a full band, and there'll be string players from Zach Bryan's band and all sorts of cool stuff going on. So please come. We would love to play for you and sing for you.
0: Fantastic. Keenan O'Meara, my guest in the studio. Would you like to play us another one?
1: Yeah, let me just tune my E string up here.
0: Let's do it here. While you're doing that, I will say that once again, live guests on KZE are brought to you in part by The Lemon Squeeze in New Paul's, live local music 3 nights a week.
1: Cool. Good to go.

0: 98.1 KZE, that's Keenan O'Meara live in the studio. You can see him and Meg Louie on September 25th at Tempo in Kingston. And that was beautiful. Is that based on anybody in particular?
1: It's loosely based on my grandmother.
0: Yeah. I love the lyrics there. And I was thinking as I was listening, like, you've always had this way of writing these songs that are kind of like poems, you know, very, very poetic and not traditionally, you know, I don't know. It does follow like a verse, chorus, verse thing, but I don't know if you get what I'm trying to say. But I like your songs, Keenan.
1: Thank you. I just try and talk, you know.
0: Yeah. That's kind of what it is.
1: But thank you. That's kind.
0: And I like the way, I don't know, you have like nice like melodic interplay with like the guitar parts, and yeah, it's just very unique and beautiful.
1: Thank you. Yeah. Appreciate it.
0: There's a new record out, you said.
1: There's a new record out. It's called Bathe in the Everlasting Light. Like I said before, it has contributions from Sufjan. I worked with Zach Bryan's string players. They're called the King of Strings. Meg Louie's on it, who I'm going to be playing the show with. Sam Evian, Hannah Cohen. There's other people who I'm forgetting. Liam Kazar's on this record. I worked on it forever and was really was very patient in trying to find somewhere to like get it released. So it had a lot of time to sort of like it was sort of slow cooked, if you will. So there's a lot going on. I'm really, really proud of it. It's called Bathe in the Everlasting Light one more time, and it's it's out. I put it out in June, and vinyls will be showing up in like 2 weeks, so I'm really excited about that.
0: Nice. We'll be able to purchase a vinyl at the show at Tempo.
1: Yeah, and you can pre-order them now. There's a link on my like Instagram and all the websites and stuff.
0: Yeah.
1: But yeah, the goal is to, God willing, have them in time for the show. I'm emailing the supplier every day, like, it's gonna be there, right?
0: So you got a few weeks yet.
1: Yeah, they seem to be on time, so hopefully things will go well. But
0: yeah, do you have time for one more song?
1: Yeah, I got one more for you.
0: I would love it.
1: You guys are up for them. Good to go.
2: Yes, indeed.
1: This one's called When I Sleep. I don't know if I'm supposed to say names or not, but it's on the record.

0: 98.1 KZE, that's Keenan O'Meara. The show is at Tempo on September 25th. And give me the name of the record one more time.
1: It's called Bathe in the Everlasting Light.
0: Bathe in the Everlasting Light. And do you have socials where we can follow you?
1: Yeah, it's just my name across the board on TikTok. It's Keenan O'Meara.
0: How's your TikTok? You like TikTok?
1: You know, I didn't, but I did. I just recently did. I went to the Kingston Mall. And I started playing music there.
0: I think I saw a clip of that, yeah.
1: And it's been this, like, not a real controversy, but in my life, it feels like there's, like, people arguing about stuff in the comments and stuff. It kind of, like, went a little bit, it got a little bit of an updraft.
0: People arguing in the comments because you're playing in the mall?
1: A little bit about a lot of sadness about the Hudson Valley Mall.
0: It is, yeah. It's a weird liminal space.
1: But also just arguments about people actually saying, like, oh, I actually enjoy it more because it's like America's a very, like, market-driven place. So there's not a lot of what they call, like, third spaces like you might have in a lot of more functional places. Mm-hmm. So it's like kind of – there is some – there's an argument. And I get what everyone feels, but there's this argument. It's like, oh, it's like a safe, air-conditioned place where you can just walk without being bombarded with, like, advertisements and
0: sure,
1: so,
0: but nobody's saying that you're doing anything harmful by playing music there.
1: No,
0: surely.
1: And,
0: yeah.
1: And even by just being there, the groundskeeper came up to us and was like, is this cool? Is this okay? And I was like, I think it's okay. He's like, sure, have fun.
0: So you're allowed to go in there, right? So why? And I bet the acoustics are fabulous.
1: It's really nice. I like spaces like that. I guess for the younger generations, and, like, you have, like, back rooms and these movies where there's this whole different kind of, like, inference of spaces like that as, like, surreal or maybe even sinister.
0: They do like it, right?
1: Yeah.
0: Like, well, as an aesthetic. And there's that interesting trend of, I don't know if you see these YouTube videos come up, but it's like, you know, a song playing in the other room while you're in a mall. You know what I mean? There's, like,
1: yeah,
0: these weird, like, mixes of songs with, like, lots of reverb quietly.
1: Yeah.
0: Yeah.
1: I love
0: strange.
1: It. Well, like, things, yeah, all these things are reoccurring, like, the Weather Channel with the, like, smooth jazz.
0: Love
1: these are things
0: jazz.
1: I grew up there that are, like, you know, I remember, like, going to the, my mother would, like, she sold, like, real estate. She had, like, a little tiny office in exactly one of those, like, back rooms, like,
0: yeah,
1: things. So it's like, I don't really have this, like, I just have, it's like, that was just my life. But yeah, I don't know. It was cool. I love that space just for, yeah, like, I guess the word liminal, whatever you want to use. It's just, it's like calming to me for some reason. So I've always wanted to go play a bunch of songs there. So
0: it's a good idea. Yeah.
1: I went there and just, like, ripped 5 songs. I put them up on Instagram and nothing really happened. But for some reason, TikTok
0: took it and ran.
1: People really took, yeah, it became kind of like a segue into a whole other conversation. So it was really cool. But yeah, I actually really like TikTok. It seems much more responsive, and you seem to be able to actually, like, make contact with your followers. And, like, when people follow somebody, they actually get to see them, where Instagram seems to have, like, kind of turned the party off. And
0: there's definitely a lot of bots on Instagram. I'm sure there's a lot of them on TikTok too, but they seem more prevalent on Instagram.
1: Yeah, it just seems like I've been on that platform for so long, and you get, like, 10,000 followers or something like that, and they kind of revoked access to, like, your own followers. So it's like the whole, like, we're all kind of like, you know, maybe that's good or bad, but we're all just at the mercy of the algorithm, whether you have, like, 200 or 2,000 or 20,000. It's kind of strange. So.
0: Yeah.
1: But whatever. It's all what it is. So,
0: well, if you're on TikTok, follow Keenan.
1: Yeah, follow me wherever I am. I'll play. I want to play for you. I want to sing for you. I appreciate it.
0: Right on. And that's September 25th at Tempo. Thank you so much for taking the time. It's great to see you.
1: Thank you. It's good to see you again.
0: We got your community bulletin board. 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
2: 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Tuesday, September 8th from 2 to 4 p.m., Mahjong at the Clinton Community Library. Wednesday, September 9th from 6:30 to 7:30 p.m., BYOB, Bring Your Own Book Club at the Kingston Library. Thursday, September 10th from 7:30 to 9:30 p.m., Bardavon Presents Free Films, The Cameraman and The Finishing Touch, both from 1928. Friday, September 11th from 7 to 9 p.m., Dover Plains Library hosts Coffee House, a night of jazz featuring Sarah Jane Sion and Steve Kaiser. 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

Hi, this is Jake, and you're listening to 98.1 KZE, the best radio station in the world. I am. My dad's the midday man. He made me say this.

0: And he sings simple love songs. 98.1 KZE also had the wonderful Dorothy Ashby, Rubble Bucket in there, not cut out for this, and the King Cole Trio for some jazz for your Friday, and Angelique Kidjo to kick off that set of musical diversity here on KZE. It's MK with you till 7 o'clock tonight. Darren DeVivo takes over after that for Noises from the Valley every Friday from 7 to 11. And we got Ethical Drifts House Music Radio from 11 to 1. The fun never stops here at KZE. Of course, we are recording the Marco Benevento show tonight at Maverick Concerts in Woodstock. Still time to grab your tickets, by the way, maverickconcerts.org. 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And if you missed the show or you want to hear it again, you can listen in tomorrow night from 10 to midnight for an encore performance. 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I got the Kinks and Amy Helm up next.
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98.1 KZE, JD McPherson covering Erasure. A little respect. I love that. I love a unique cover. I love when somebody covers a song in a completely different style than the original. And that is what JD McPherson has done there. We also had John Hartford, Jose Gonzalez, Amy Helm, and the Kinks up top, Lavender Lane. It is MK hanging out with you this afternoon. We've got Froggy Days coming up. 2 days of live music, good people, and plenty of reasons to get out and enjoy September in the Hudson Valley. That's Froggy Days, September 17th and 18th. We'll be broadcasting from the festival throughout the weekend and streaming the entire thing at signalriot.fm. 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Here's Peter Gabriel on 98.1 KZE.

0: Iron and Wine, featuring I'm With Her on Wait Up. We also had Peter Gabriel, Road to Joy, the Bright Side Mix. Thanks for tuning in. I want to let you know about the Sound of Nashville event for MHA of Dutchess County, an unforgettable benefit concert on Tuesday, October 6th at the Bardavon. 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We've got word from our friends at Oblong Books. I got a new one from Suitcase Junket up next.
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0: 98.1 KZE, wrapping up that set of musical diversity with the Staple Singers, Heavy Makes You Happy. We also had Sleigh Bells, Paul Simon, and the Suitcase Junket up at the top of the set. It's KZE, MK with you. We got our wellness block party coming up next Sunday. Got live music from Billy Pearson, light refreshments, and kids yoga from noon to one, adult yoga and meditation from one to two, and much more. So come on down and feel good with us. That's KZE's wellness block party, Sunday, September 13th from noon to three, right here on the Elmendorf Green, brought to you by Ulster Savings Bank in Red Hook and the dental offices of Doctors Jeffrey and Maureen Villelmo in Kingston. The Arts and Culture Calendar on 98.1 KZE is brought to you by Northern Dutchess Botanical Gardens, where the plants we grow are the plants we sell, in the backwoods of Rhinebeck, ndbgonline.com. The 19th Annual Art Studio Views in Germantown, Tivoli, Red Hook, Rhinebeck, and Hyde Park takes place over Labor Day weekend, September 5th through the 6th, 11 a.m. to 5 p.m. ArtStudioViews.com. 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

0: Poor Latere from Kingston, New York, River of People on 98.1 KZE. Also new from Remy Wolf, we heard Bottle, and Sierra Leone's Refugee All-Stars. The New York Pawpaw Festival is coming up at the end of the month in celebration of North America's own native fruit, the pawpaw, September 26th and 27th at Magic Forest Farm in Queeman's Hollow. 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You know we're going to be there with the camper. Taking a break, coming back with Jay Collins and the Northern Resistance. We are cruising towards 6 o'clock on your Friday afternoon.
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Local's Frank Migliorelli and the Dirt Nappers with a brand new one called Michigan. That's their latest single. And we also had Local's Jay Collins and the Northern Resistance with their new single, More Than Enough. It's MK with you on KZE. We love playing local music. We love local artists. We love independent artists. It's what it's all about here. And we've had such a great day with local and independent artists visiting us in the studio. Mary Gaucher and Jamie Harris and Keenan O'Meara have all been here in the afternoon drive. I need to get back on the ball with putting up music for videos. Well, yeah, there are music videos of our in-studio performances on the KZE YouTube, but there's lots of stuff on there to enjoy. Follow us on YouTube to see some great behind-the-scenes video from around the station. We got Fantastic Cat for you right now. Donnie Takes the Bus.

0: MGMT, me and Michael, 98.1 KZE. Also had Fantastic Cats with Donnie Takes the Bus. This is MK with another look at your weather for the day. We are in for a gorgeous weekend. Temperatures overnight tonight dropping to about 58 and 76 degrees for a high tomorrow. Partly cloudy skies on your Saturday, partly cloudy on Sunday, also with a high of 73, and mild temperatures and sunshine continuing into next week. Got more music up next for you. Turning things over to Darren DeVivo at 7, but we got Oranga Twins on the way before that happens.
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0: pages if I saw you again. 98.1 KZE. Also, Wolf Peck and Juan Polito Chinos, plus our friends Oranga Twins up top with the Vroop. This is MK. Darren's up next, 7 to 11, with Noises from the Valley and Ethical Drift from 11 to 1. I got one more set of music before I head on out of here and get my weekend started. We got Teskey Brothers up next.
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0: Easy Star All Stars, 98.1 KZE. She's leaving home, wrapping us up today from the Sgt. Pepper's Lonely Hearts Dub Band album. Also, Christine and the Queens with another fun cover, doing some George Michael. Alison Russell in there and the Teskey Brothers. And that will do it for me. This has been MK and I'm out of here. It's been a great day. I want to thank you for spending your afternoon with me. And thank you to all of my various guests today. We had Keenan O'Meara in the studio and we had Mary Gaucher and Jamie Harris. It was a wonderful afternoon. And thank you for, once again, thank you for spending it with me. I'm getting out of here. Enjoy your holiday weekend. I will be back Monday, same time, same place. Love ya. Take care.
1: 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And since we switched to Archtop Fiber, we've been amazed at the lightning-fast speeds and ultra-reliability that have arrived with the fiber future. But don't just take my word for it. 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

Well, our theme song from Paul McCartney and Wings called Night Out means one thing. It's time for Noises from the Valley here on 98.1 KZE. Good Friday night. Darren DeVivo with you here Friday nights from 7 p.m. till 11 p.m. with Noises from the Valley on 98.1 KZE. Now, tonight's show will honor three artists who passed recently. And as I promised on last Friday night's show, I would pay tribute to Dolly Parton tonight. That will be the case. Same with Tim Curry. I'll be playing sets of music from both Dolly Parton and Tim Curry tonight. They both died on August 25th at the age of 80. In addition to Dolly Parton and Tim Curry, we'll remember a brilliant jazz vocalist, Cassandra Wilson, who died earlier this week at the age of 70. Unfortunately, it's becoming the norm lately, constantly honoring those who've passed. Tonight, no different. We'll have Dolly Parton, Tim Curry, and Cassandra Wilson in the spotlight, along with lots of other things to get to here on Noises from the Valley, which is brought to you by Loretta Moralia Mediation, offering mediation services throughout the Hudson Valley. They're at YonkersMediation.com and Taste New York Market at Todd Hill on the Taconic Parkway. Discover a wide array of products sourced regionally in the heart of the Hudson Valley, just 10 miles north of I-84. So let's get the show started with some Bob Dylan as we go back to 1971 and Watching the River Flow here on 98.1 KZE. It's Noises from the Valley.

0: Kicking off Noises from the Valley here on 98.1 KZE. There's Roseanne Cash and What We Really Want, part of her wonderful album Interiors from back in 1990. Before Roseanne Cash, a brand new one from Mike Campbell and the Dirty Knobs. You'll remember Mike Campbell from Tom Petty and the Heartbreakers. Well, Mike fronts the Dirty Knobs these days. They just released their third album called Mission of Mercy, and we heard I Remember. And before Mike Campbell and the Dirty Knobs, it was Bob Dylan from back in 1971 and Watching the River Flow. Leon Russell produced that one, was playing piano on the tune, and Jesse Ed Davis on guitar, Carl Radel on bass, Jim Keltner on drums, the band working with Bob Dylan on Watching the River Flow. Here on Noises from the Valley with Darren DeVivo, and coming up, my first set of tunes from Dolly Parton.
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0: And this is Darren DeVivo with you. So many tributes have been pouring out to Dolly Parton. Dolly died on August 25th. And as I promised on last Friday night's show, I would get deeper into Dolly Parton's music tonight, and that's going to be the case. Let's kick off this first set of tunes with a song that I think you'll know, the title track to her album, Jolene, or Noises from the Valley at 98.1 KZE.

Some Appalachian memories from Dolly Parton on 98.1 KZE. It's Noises from the Valley with Mark Cohn.

0: hanging out at the piano bar with Tom Waits. That's Muriel, going back to 1977 in the album Foreign Affairs. Here on 98.1 KZE, it's Darren DeVivo with you. And before Tom Waits, we heard Marcone from his brilliant debut album, simply known as Marcone, and True Companion, along with two from Dolly Parton. I played a song called Appalachian Memories. Dolly Parton there from 1983, part of an album called Burlap and Satin. And you know Jolene, that was off the album Jolene, Dolly Parton, circa 1974. The first two songs of a bunch I'm going to be sharing with you tonight on Noises from the Valley here at 98.1 KZE. Now, coming up, I've got a couple of songs from the late Cassandra Wilson. I was shocked to hear the news that Cassandra Wilson died earlier this week. Initial reports said that she died on Tuesday. That would be September 1st. Recently, I've been seeing September 2nd as the date of her death. Irregardless, Cassandra was a young 70 years old, and what a brilliant jazz singer she was. I'm going to play a couple of tunes from her just ahead here on 98.1 KZE.
1: 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The Southern Berkshire's

0: in New Paltz, the Good Time Machines tribute to the Doors and the Rolling Stones. Colony in Woodstock, late night with DJ Duo Father Figure, Saturday. 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Daryl's House in Pauling, Midnight Choir, brunch. 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Daryl's House in Pauling, Disciple of the Garden. Tribute to Soundgarden, Audio Slave, and Chris Cornell. Colony in Woodstock, late night Major Mayhem karaoke with Sabrina. The Lemon Squeeze in New Paltz, the 86ers. Snugs in New Paltz, the Yonder Boys.
1: Sunday!
0: Daryl's House in Pauling, Kevin Connolly. Brunch. Later on at Daryl's House, the Tano Jones Revelry. Maverick Concert Hall in Woodstock, the Verona Quartet with Alexander Fitterstein. Rojan Brewing Company in Hillsdale, New York, the Rojan Bluegrass Band. Colony in Woodstock, Professor Louis and the Chromatics in the Garden. Inside at Colony, Talking Hard Work, a Woody Guthrie Labor Day tribute. The Falcon in Marlboro, Wayne Tucker and the Bad Mothers celebrate 100 years of Miles Davis. 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
5: Cassandra Wilson, brilliant jazz vocalist, died earlier this week at the age of 70. She died on either Tuesday or Wednesday, depending on the source you go by, September 1st or 2nd. I initially had heard it was September 1st. Cassandra Wilson was a native of Jackson, Mississippi, and I believe she died in Jackson, Mississippi, but she spent considerable time in the New York City area. The last album that she released was called Coming Forth by Day. It was released 11 years ago in 2015, and I want to start off my first set of her songs with something from that album. It's her version of The Way You Look Tonight. It's Cassandra Wilson here on Noises from the Valley on 98.1 KZ.

0: two from Cassandra Wilson here on 98.1 KZE with Darren DeVivo. Cassandra wrote that one called My Corner of the Sky, going back to 1992, her album After the Beginning Again. And we also heard her version of The Way You Look Tonight. Jerome Kern and Dorothy Fields wrote that for the film Swing Time. It was performed by Fred Astaire. Cassandra Wilson's version from the album that would end up being the last one she released during her lifetime, Coming Forth by Day from 2015. I'm Darren DeVivo, and I'll have more from Cassandra Wilson as we make our way through this Friday night. Same with Dolly Parton and Tim Curry as well, as we remember all three. Here on Noises from the Valley, it's on 98.1 KZE.
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0: Well, let's go back to 1978 right now. I've got a copy of Elton John's album, A Single Man, here. I'm going to blow the dust off this one. It's Elton John. This is called It Ain't Gonna Be Easy on 98.1 KZE. It's Noises from the Valley.

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